0: See, we see our baby power here. A true cranum, a new fruit cranum, which was an ibu morphe, as soon as a white in tea. Bam, and away, and I was on Yagono. Unfrobium,
1: that be,
0: and no cobas and young pie bow, or bans and abo one pan, injure a day, see, see, oh ye. Many more be on no betraying pana. Ne mammy, do cause Yako born yours, mammy, a dandy or bonnico. And I said, my sin be oha, Bam must be a patcho. Because I don't see you said the one who was saying, no, the Kobasa, name why a
1: dead, and
0: I would a day. Bell or Babua, why you'll be at the Swabi Jane. Make Canada. Babu, Babu, our friend, and what broken, and you know, fear by you. And Jansen, our power, dear, Unia Bino, the car check engines are saying, and I mean, GT. Now I have Penina Mitty, but to me, Chacha, I can call Nami Bedway, I'm a buyer, I'm a buyer, I would have the Nami Betoy say, Rodom, the buyer say, I would have the day. We all buy a business, yes, so I send a beer. You're back your friend, Medea, dear. Yes, Mr. Wassin,
1: I will be.
0: Mrs. So what we know, yes, and so on. Zabun and as a lady,
1: I am a bee.
0: And yet,
1: if I'm quite yet, you're
0: gonna make a draw. Let the be what you
1: come, no, Bacco.
0: Yes, let the be what you kill. While women, mummy and sa, and one in the Kuride, a jai. Oh, couldn't ya bugger be on in the course of bugger is eight? I don't want Dana, because now one eye, and who will see, and to set your virgin. Mina me kachira. Yes, yes, your man is a man, say German. It's your honor, man, man. Yan is a boy, Casiano. Who says the engineer, come on? Berman, it's Miss Shabo, who is to meet Toprado, Lancusa, Casia,
1: who would
0: this? I would have
1: this because
0: I'd be a twenty mula, Usabeba. The gentleman will be a wale, need a good animacy, says our ban a honey a day, and quiet. And it is Adiano, and Jumasaji say, and Jamuda. It is all your bow off for CSC engine, not Berman and Yade. I can veep.
1: Obey,
0: dear me, or send it, dear Nanny, Nanny, Nanny, Nanny, oh, Obey, Nanny, are you fita? Nanny, are you kusu? Obey, say Gracoma, any adra, Nana, me,
1: see
0: me, too. Dear, dear me, can a me, what do I say? Fako gu ni so.
1: That's right.
0: Me mwadura ebe ye tire ni mu adjuma.
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0: 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Edi atoso.
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0: Obu si ete sine ni so. Doctor so obe no operation. 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

0: 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Because many a Giancasa. What's this old bell manager? So, it will not draw. Young one, it's you.
1: Remember, I'm
0: ready. I'm a man who's near from the Panis engineer. Didn't our bell man at all from
1: Dasha?
0: Didn't you name me solid? Dear Wono, and your Haban canoe, a man is solid. Bell, my dear, we are. And you can't say, oh, bell my day. Oh, dear, dear, trot. Yes, yeah, dear.
1: That's right.
0: Or business, sissy pa, a yen ya. Ninka sem, a yen ya. Natchini bramo, ninkoto, Mrs. Ya, dear, dear. Oh, papa, when I make catch it all. So a business, sissy, because I am a ya, Mokwania the painkiller, a mount. No be an intimate geno, Ninka sem win, painkiller bad day. You could at it one have by your tenuronum, your wapimaho, your siaho, your snow pataji for.
1: Now come out, what's it? I
0: can't be a day. Come out, what's it? And say, ingenious, Nana, yes, we make it. It is so busy, Sipa, Ayania, Nasiaticano, or Nantua Sono, Yamina Nayabre, and Timaso, ya dear Biala. What the Bible holds. I know what's my tag, John Swapana, Mancoya Kamenko, Kakrabi, not John Swakan, Kakrabi, not John Swakan. I know, Oba, Minumianu, maybe it is busy as your papa. Memo Dura, Ebema Jones, when you are there, Obudrana Jabua, just 2, 3, Kakrabi, what program good?
1: Mamma, no process.
0: When himself was said, there might be a yan in Bahua de Otamu. Was here, Jan, meet me, Connipum. My mind draws a jammet now, Manon, see a boy, Manon, so
1: I don't know.
0: And to be our say or Tajuns or Omra, Yanya, who are you?
1: That's right.
0: 0 5 4 2
1: a jamanka
0: 1 9
1: a jaundice engineer
0: 7 4
1: a Japanese engineer
0: 1 9
1: a ice engineer
0: 0 5
1: The typhoid engineer.
0: 1 9
1: Japanese engineer.
0: 7 4
1: The ice engineer.
0: 1 9
1: A German guy.
0: 0 5 4 2 Number 19. 74.
1: 74.
0: And a 19.
1: And a 19.
0: 0 5 5 4 2 No agina. 1 9 7 4 1 1 9 Ya, yeah, yeah, okura moti, okura to me, and a dena miso a bois. So be PM and Numa, or Yabofra, a woman, a brother, me, a man, quapam, open fitanka, sir, and then you're any moon, open you or quadia, and ever open you, medassi,
1: yes, yes,
0: medassi, a man quantia, next year, no, to a man.
1: Yan, why have
0: you?
1: Angelic encounter, and it was.
2: Darling,
3: yes,
2: ye be didina meche angel cola.
3: Me bredo do.
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0: 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Yes.
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0: Men Canada.
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4: Fopo Spray, Na Encum and Mwawa was Seco in Sreninina. Mamma said, Don't stop brown now up to be Brabuco Kun Yanu, a Bassa, and Timmy Sui, and an Amano Kregina. There's a what the Angel Kill Insecticide, a Bos Prayer, up to be Bent Minako Kun Yanu. When your Angel Kill insecticide let tobacco cry. A bet me up was free best a cocoa fuel, a camion sandy a chile cry. Cocoa Research Institute and a Ghana Cocoa Board at Shemwa Giatum.
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4: You didn't in the Juma say a bemo cocoa, one care for meco fuel, and yadua cabbage, chessa and no by a beer. 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

0: 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Nimanyina. That is why we are with us here. We want what? I would add your sample where what the sample say with your soul, sir. A pimbeto, Benkum, a pidubeto, Ninfa. When you have any Bianca, when you pan out of the one, Bonnie for Katia. And Unti, I bet I would quite die, Nana, Juano. 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We are way more crying shout at the enemy, more crowns out at you. Maukira shout at the enemy, more crowned out at the Asio. Maukira and Pedro when you go port of troubles, you Maukira and come for you that day. I didn't hear when you go port with Dinny. Media me there, Raddy Teddy and Pansy, and we are way at Donimo Brown, what they are doing. I'm coming some for Tao. I'm coming some for Tao. I'm coming for the baby. That's the baby. I'm ready to make Bruno. I am dominating in Shira Epe. I will change your point. I'm going to come down with Michelle. I'm going to come for what? Me would have been down with me. Would have been down with me. Would have been you. I am. Me would have been Saudi. I'm going to come. I am Habado. I will away. I am Juada 17 for guests. I guess 17, 2026. Now you show your coupon the enemy now. For gratitude more in your coupon, for worship more, trade your coupon. I feel appreciate the doing of God in your life.
1: This is Angel.
0: Praise the Lord, lift him higher.

two new ones, and you go by the Empire, but say, you baby, you may dear, we cry by young one deal for. Now, I'm rich, you want top from the Abessa Ababaku Towns, Adentia, Angelic Encounter, and I would, you know, and that you are day. If you are here, dear, you're quack of you, if you are in Yamay, I don't know the young Quachaya. 1:30 sharp after the news, I come on your way with a powerful program. Program where you do something with your Ankara Ghana, baby, and the reason is, I'm ready to.

it to drivers, you know. So obi the ne car mu e machine at two station. And see natural say we go juma. And now obi tie wa natural say at two. And now we are with truck drivers Madina. 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

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Bakateri, our MC Hanuman, our Munchinchim Fidiano. Nekura Kurana Esther, Omunina Kahon. Anasa, Sami, and so Akahon are coming on the MMM. Mia, Mia, Midi Buchiami, Midi, and the Prophet Kofi Kodia. Minam, your host, your pilot, your captain, your preacher, your prayer commander, your prophet, your dream interpreter. Everything about Jesus Christ, anyway, Yamina Samadi. I am the current man. I'm a team from him, Brian. By this time, everybody should have one young cashier. Minim se when you may be your cashier, Emma, what Bremin Shira, who ain't Shira? Chia Madianina, and Chia Cassian Coma Madianina. If you are Sawa Ampa for bracket, MS2 College, MS2 College, I cry UTC when Yanko Punchla, when Yam Cassiawate. His Majesty phones are cry to do Yamis Ramo. Rapon Yamin Yam Cassiawate, and upon Yamis Rao, and Nafidia, Lobby Yamis Rao, or he must see Kapao, or he must see Kapa.

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2: 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De se se die, Edutwam Atlantic International University, America memu, abo Dr. Edujemfi Babasu, honorary degree as a professor in biology in herbal medicine. De se die, ayare saru, aye mo.
0: Oh, Mr. Minim wife ye ko pa wo. 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
2: Akuyafo.
4: Yeswati dena.
2: Akuyafo.
4: Yeswati dena.
2: Akuyafo.
4: Yeswati dena.
2: Angel kill insecticide. And a besubaso liquid fertilizer. 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

0: our studio high quick surprise. 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What's it?
1: I am Chacha Abra Benedicta.
0: Okay. 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
1: Benedicta.
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1: Oh, Benedicta, your trade.
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1: Na fe na ye ba be di
0: o. Afi na ye ba be di.
1: Eh, because me ami name na edi na wo den ne no.
0: Ntia the prepper. 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
0: Kaish, kasa kaish. 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
0: Ye bo age from Francis.
1: Why you do me? My very weak. And you say, your baby did birthday. Your baby did birthday. My name and name. And I didn't know what ne. Rosina, if we ye buache.
0: Oh, okay.
1: Yes.
0: Okay.
1: Uba fie ha. Uba ti rose. Eh, ye mi lupe. And I ye wofi a client service personnel. Papa. O she adverta. Ye bo edemamono or no. And na ya o shadow advert no. LPM owns a presenters a read, you know, or no name semune ye den, a faba. Client ni bi or crow walking in a. 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
0: Oh ye kuwen him. 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
1: Yam pa me be kani proof.
0: Not a
1: one to send me ka proof.
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0: Oh.
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1: 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O ye client service personnel. 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
0: Men come home. 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
0: I'm gonna move my birthday for the baby.
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0: may the creator of this universe continue to bless you. 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May God protect you. May God preserve you, eh? And at the right time, may God present you to the world. Happy birthday to you.
1: It's my birthday.
0: You better cake and I better you my man.
2: Why Benin is
0: it? Ah, prof.
3: Alevano.
0: You friend Alevano. Any and then Kunya. Any and then Kunya.
2: Alevano.
0: Oh, I do Alevano. I said you're saying.
4: Don't be
0: sad,
4: you're
3: fine. Oh, okay. A nice name.
0: Ah, a nice name. Who is my baby?
3: What is that?
0: Men control.
3: Chodo.
0: What do you want? Yeah, you better cake, you know. Kwa your sugar, right? Kwa your sugar, because I'm going to say, Kwa your sugar, right? Okay, I think I'm on pine and created that. And yeah, I wish you happy birthday to be patcho your track cake, no, yeah, yeah, yeah, fena. I could see a medical concern, crown, say, I call. I obey you, Mike, and now, Rosie.
4: Yeah, you see Mike.
0: No. Me na me bi sasa ube.
4: Is it okay?
0: Okay. Ti mobetu amana happy birthday.

0: Na bi kule.
1: Young cousin, a chum,
0: your
1: 2 birthday, and be say, how old are you now? I don't want KG2. Prof, who will KG2?
2: This is Angel 102.9.
0: Amen. And a candle wine, one blue candle. Oh. Go on with the candle by ya. Candle, you will be. Hey, yeah, Rosie, yeah, that's it. I go see DJ Joy, find him the twice. Yeah, yeah, yeah, yeah, yeah, yeah, yeah, yeah, yeah, yeah, yeah, yeah, yeah, yeah, yeah, yeah, yeah, yeah, yeah, yeah, yeah, yeah, yeah, yeah, yeah, yeah, yeah, yeah, yeah, yeah, yeah, yeah, yeah, yeah, yeah, yeah, yeah, yeah, yeah, yeah, yeah, yeah, yeah, yeah, yeah, yeah, yeah, yeah, yeah, yeah, yeah, yeah, yeah, yeah, yeah, yeah, yeah, yeah, yeah, yeah, yeah, yeah, yeah, yeah, yeah, yeah, yeah, yeah, yeah, yeah, yeah, yeah, yeah, yeah, yeah, yeah, yeah, yeah, yeah, yeah, yeah, yeah, yeah, yeah, yeah, yeah, yeah, yeah, yeah, yeah, yeah, yeah, yeah, yeah, yeah, yeah, yeah,

0: Mamincha Ghana for a war boogie down America Kaneshi Market. Okay. United States of America. Kaneshi Market for Nina, Yachia Momo. New York, Montezo. Boogie down, Bronx. Yes, I'm going to enjoy your show, Ipa. I had a more say. It's my birthday. We the give up nice. I was here. And now they all the birthday in the demi. Come back, brother. I didn't need to know. I'm going to be here. Who the birthday in the chance here?
1: I'm going to be here.
0: And gasata do yakola papa misra
1: o yakola papa me yakod internet
0: je tena de odi patu fombo ko
1: me ti amu kramba
0: oh
1: odi say say so misra de kramba
0: aloko
1: na bi ya aloko ana me ntumi anda sa me da wa ni me ti nyina me
0: ya no odi ti ato ade
1: so I feel very weak extremely weak we me can't talk abo e be bo me
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0: Unko leave.
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0: Rest. Far away from Accra.
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0: Oh, boy, you know. Oh, boy, you know.
1: Me ba. 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
2: Who is that? And now, who are in our radio? This office any panel with the cabby into a barn where the price is not going to trim yesterday. When is
0: where I call out? I feel no internship.
2: When is that? Yet you tell radio soon, just who was the cabby or the abbey, I say an advert tomorrow. Men, I want to say, Debbie, or because I'm not more advert or radio, so is the whisker. Yes, Ramo.
0: Rafael, Madam, I was here. Aquaba. Now we can net to say.
1: Nay, yalla. The way I'm talking,
0: eh?
1: Chief of Betty,
0: I say. Now, I'm
1: I ain't
0: normal. But we can do no near my course weekend with you.
1: And a TV we do.
0: Yes, what's on him?
1: Ah,
0: yes, I agree.
1: Ah,
0: hey, do we pen our baby?
1: Ebusia asama bo
0: saneba
1: na weekend di there aye there just a trend in some sisi nyoma kokokoko so mu ofie mu hu bebre mu social media mu ati bebre neja Mac Brown movie premiere no e ko so successful Beam concert ne so film fest ne so e ko ye pa sanse na KFC omo nya 15 years omo ye 15 years anniversary a omo pa che se eduane bi a obeto bi a 15 CDs e wo KFC
0: on I think say me tin once
1: Saturday we twemu no na me dey chase se 15 years anniversary ti yesi for 15 CDs bra na fa be gi KFC ne di na a dom
0: ah
1: e na me pa me dey me hu ye na me se eh KFC mo ya yade e
0: adan
1: KFC money and in you. Because money mean yeah 15 cities for just one day. Because
0: yeah, that's a bimra.
1: Yeah, no, me nana, yeah, per se, yeah, bao be. By a shark crowd now. Now I say, yeah, be muebu. And to KFC in penny for a summer 15 money and
0: machine.
1: Oh, yeah, some would ya could see December. A need dear mu KFC in penny for. I was some of my idea could see December. Because yeah, she have a baby, dear.
0: That's right. E ba beje.
1: O ni Ghana for coin.
0: Ghana for coin pa.
1: Mo coin pa, mo coin.
0: Ese be bi cramp na enipa wo hodo
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0: Chrissy, kama
1: thank you what you say
0: so touch him aso say o feel
1: fam service ne so dey top notch into KFC in penny for your sermon yes sermon ye can say so na ye bie ye pono amam
0: ai
1: mon bra mon be ya advert o mo tai ba o mo tai ba but KFC in penny for mon bra na ye nge shut down bo hu de ro
0: emma
1: mo mo because meme dear me tai to ti mi nim se ni esiti e na Saturday baby obefe bia na e trend like pa
0: o mo make smoothie bi many
1: o mo friend crasher
0: mo you
1: no we no me out there
0: dia dia
1: no me out there don't take we no me out there
0: ku anim go front
1: na je say KFC in penny for so the idea, me, every month be a mama a discount.
0: Oh, mama bako.
1: Every month be a because.
0: And I go for the music I to watch you.
1: I'm on for you.
0: Papa.
1: Every branch. Branch be a yama.
0: I shall not cry. I sing go for a phone. So I'm
1: Pie. Nyoma. Just say every branch. You see in some warm 18 junction. Me say. Baby, I'll be fee be a KFC. Sunyani branch.
0: Na omanya videos ni pictures ni be mine.
1: Oh, your pictures ni videos be break.
0: Just omanya shebi. Me shebi san ka o kan kwa no mo me.
1: Across the country you.
0: Yeah, shebi.
1: Oh, omanya dear. Omanya dear. 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Ipa ya dear osa yeyi. 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
0: Yeah, that must be bi bra. E bi me bi o Ghana for that must.
1: Mo bra na. Ye mbo hu de ro mo. 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
0: They can do better. Doing it for once, in the
1: mouth. 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
0: this is a good thing. This is a good thing.
1: Sincerely, because Dr. K, ya ka ye. 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
0: ka 15 kwa ko tedi
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0: ko shegu
1: ai e mo fa videos ni bi ntututu so na eja over the weekend, you know my trend, you know. You go to Africa and you share things. You join here. Facebook, you know, it's a dim. Ube to me, I log in. Ube to me, I join here. If any of you want to join me on Facebook, you know, mon share. 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Emo Bibia Akwaba. Why? Facebook for your mama Akwaba. It's here for Modoba Q Tourism, Alande. 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Vivian, pictures, videos, na sana. KFC videos where's the force at 3 mo fan tututu so quickly
0: ebi ni on
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0: o ba be do Ghana card
1: 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But when him say trend, dear, or say, yes, you can be big a cry a day, and from Obi Walker now I am very, very tight, with me and she, inti, Wuntina, ya sign. And there are two screens, so a day I'm out. 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Young call.
0: And I'm going to sound
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4: 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This is Angel
1: 102.9. Ebusia, and now you're the Atosoka Kra and Na ye koye nima, a rude boy, or see Rosia read the messages Kakra or TikTok. You be reading in and your mamma why. 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Na show back one at trend de pa. 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Eko kama. 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
0: mo bo mo ko
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0: mo bo mo ho
1: pa na mo ko ye ti show ni ko ye e ko ye pa se nya make na Saturday na me FYP no na appear na me show me say hey akoyi o chefcha dom che ni pe guo e busia beam to the area say
0: Allah
1: me too many na me hu ti wa me say hey you are from Nigeria, I'm a lande. Na say na we no kra no on kan wo na just say surprise guest. Na Mr. P so Barbie.
0: E by Peter
1: I one side. Kwabna Samini.
0: For Ryan Ponsan.
1: Oh.
0: Yes, and you show na boss, show na papo.
1: A papo. Come on.
0: Hey. Where there for the papo pa wo?
1: So now you come on. Not just say, oh, auditorium, well, why you dead? Why you dead? It's landing for you, damn, was why you damn was say, yet a mosso, and I am sorry.
0: Quaku
1: physical landing for crying a coy.
0: Quaku physical asset, or say, the curtains, what we want to hear, the curtains is what the curtains were.
1: enti ya da nyame ase se show
5: no show no I complete simple
1: akoyie na curtains asem na oka no se Saturday no se Saturday no show ni course ekoyie na ye nyina ye wie ye no Sunday no pa no ye sorry ye no e na we dey otumu se SM4 VAR
5: anti bim we anti bim
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1: 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Me kwara me inti ase e. 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
5: Sound kan.
1: Gen Z for. 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
1: 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SM4 VAR for vigilators, investigators. 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
1: 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Ni, omo, ye, ne, last year, na. A jet train, I know.
5: Every day, no.
1: Every day, no. We cross traffic, no. 3 days traffic, no. To October, we. NTBI, beba. You will be first, no. Mama, any na yango so.
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1: 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Say any we.
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4: And you're not just a minso may call Bono region, you know, ye called Doma West District. Scrubby or her friend in Yame Betre, Nansu Cratching, Waman Yamianchre, when you're fish, you're some yen, sir. Johnson, ye boa, or Mokoto, no natches was saying, who I will cook on for be more. Now, one which remo sell one for Hono, now one more, and one drew one year pa. Dear Namsua, yes, sir, and he said, of course, one day, your money bonny, young pa, and pa being. 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
5: yo Mamma Angel TV, I have four and Angel from a team for Ajo, Famra, Doma West, and Crown Quanta. Na a semi or Yareho, Ningan, Nura, and Yumre, there's a nomian, or Cobono, now only Yan and Tia. A Babu dia, needing power, but put them more friend on any, John Sayabua. Make us a Watuan and Anuan, say, don't finish here, dear Sammy and San Wenya. 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
2: yera abronye kwambafo nensem wo de tu dwawie ye no Bono Mantem Mo Communications Director, Woma Yino Fofrokra, Dr. Fad Osman, Onusuka Saye, Wasu Onususu Nenia Bre, Nwadinia Mebetu Tua Kwemu Sede 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Enu wa wasabu na wamu e babeka. Ninsembini.
5: The legal implications of some communications are here in the top of TT. First, the man is that the man you communicate as well TTS in legal issues in terms of communication. I said, oh, Cassa Radio, so Cassa TV, so now I don't crap. I want a bus, I ain't been so good in the ending. If this is the first thing I'm here, I just to be honest, sir, my camp, woman, I'm in the process communications of the Zinano. As I said, process communications are very vibrant. I bet dealing with issues, sir, the attacks, no, you need to what concern on insults and attacks, and the voting population, no, I want you know.
2: I was a for the Amotin in Kay, I have Bono Mantemo, NPP Amanyokono, Communication Director, Watu Aban Amano, and Chakra, Dr. Fad Osman.
1: And yana ya daswa wa NPP for wama batu ni mona campaign team Edema Denis Miracles Abuaje bituja se wamu swa kwa kupiki form se wakwa kujirim se National Communications Officer Edema NPP for titru 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a ma, a year miracles. 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
4: Election. We are confident that he's going to be the next communications director of the party. For us, it's work in progress. He basically is the face of the party's communications as we speak. He speaks for the flag bearer. And the decision for him to run was just to have a united front of the communications front. You remember that during the last elections, the party communication directorate was a standalone. We were then in government, so the government communication led by the information ministry was also there, and the campaign communications. We thought that having a single unit going into 2028 will be
1: Penny Ayatene Nkai Wano Ede Jinemo Edema Miracles Abwa Jeyera Good Fellow Ode Ofer and Opeke Form no Nani Nyinemo no former Oti Regional Women's Organizer Edema NPP Amanyukono Madam Olivia Yawa Aglago Ababeto Jose Madam Awati Edwa Yusisi Sia Madam Alice Mensa well, Trinidadian, Abra, or Mudikotin Tim, so regional executives election. No, now, Madam Olivia Yawa Aglago, ya can ask me, can you know, or by pa, na or by you know, and Tintam could have told you, say, ya the Baku pet, and a genie truck when you're friendly in some more, and was with your woman Sekakai, and to or by you know, and your only mamma met and Tamu Yen Koyachim, now 153 votes. 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
6: 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Now, I tell me, say, I was a baby when I made my day more. As I was a me call for a bond, my catch almost the last time I made this by one vote. We will say, Otifa, show me tribute, our mommy. Your match on an air, they are very beautiful and nice. And see, I can just say, opposition, I mean, my view. But by this time, my opposition was here to my day, not passing me back power, and it's not my back. I really message for an Otifani will say, Olivia, I mean, there's a baby. And to show me, I'm the highest winner. Our game, meaning now, many made me opponent in terms of 100, a year to pay, how to near 215.
1: Enti mami aye former Oti Regional Women's Organizer Edema NPP amunyukunu Madam Olivia Yawa Aglago eni yetini nkano na ninyine munu Oti Regional NPP Youth Organizer Yera Prince amano wasenya ni position no ebiema wo chirimse echrese na dwuma den ne na ho fama na ama wamudidi bia no asa ama ne biemu
7: na NPP no ni payen susie enti senya mi ensusie. I mean, say, we be here, what we need out here, be here. 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
1: 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Afe wobi a wohia wo infertility. Bema won tumi nyu so ye prostate. Hypertension, just yare be na new life for woman tumi sa. Wo wo ultra modern laboratory. Ya wo ye diagnosis. And san na wo de draw cra enam e yade na fru ho.
2: Wonim ho ampa.
1: Oh, there's a new life homeopathic clinic here. So wo pa, ena bema wo yade atraus wo. O wo dansu man. First run about ho. E wo ben King Solomon. Phone number is 0244-093-595. And then 020-333-545. 439.
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4: ehe wonum sisi
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4: chese wonum ko na aduane passe won ye de di bi echi
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3: All correct, sir.
4: I take up man.
3: Mary made your delay man capsules. I wouldn't be idea.
4: Boy, yeah.
3: I wouldn't have won your son. Would delay a juman so papa. Now, what say? Now, when you need your pa.
4: Delay man capsules. I don't know. I'm my sister. I'm going to get my attention.
3: I can see. Now, look at me, sir. And then the capsules, sir. And man, Maryman, you know, no. Me, no, be in the middle. Who me say?
4: Me, who say, what if you are a fat neat pa?
3: And then I will question. What would delay, sir? Lock and mister, and then the capsules. Means so if it's a chrome, we all be a mirror. So what be delay, crano? Miss Rohi.
4: Bema now, baby, I'll be who they won't pay, and now, what about you? I will hope a piano.
3: For lock and mixer,
4: a siano. The arrival to say gonorrhea, white, syphilis, and the account will be a one intimate da into my lock and mixer, and then the capsules. And may you through our herba and the pharmacist name. 0242-133-577 and then 0202-675-778.
3: Lock and mister and then the capsules.
4: And what's that here?
3: In kind.
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4: The dinner at Juma say, a bema cocoa, one can fuel, meco fuel, and yadua cabbage, chessa and no bay bia. A basso dosso, an organic fertilizer, plant protection and regulatory services directorate, and the Minister of Food and Agriculture at Jatum. Ubenya Angel kill insecticide and a basso dosso liquid fertilizer. bia wo talk adwuma ho nduro dodo a Frekumasi Agro Processing Company Limited 0548 618025
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4: and 0544 809882.
1: Darling,
4: yes,
1: ye be didina me Angel Cola. Me brother, obi fa Angel Cola drink. Na Angel Orange. Ana Angel Mango. 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
9: What ye? 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
4: 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Ubianca Tanen in Winnie. 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
8: 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And no anon.
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10: Na yasika ana manu sube baba akubi ya for World Cup qualifier. and no account back of playoffs and a cab back on. Say, yes, I called Divor. Thank you, you be the H. Yatsi, your best support you. Almost a canon sway, yaba. And then the
1: end, I'm sorry.
10: Both Fabro to no Babbe, see a giant now so Bobo and to say.
1: What they yell, what would it sound? What they said, what they bought.
10: Back with your boy, I say, now I'm one day you so fine. What's in a wanty?
1: Yes, I'm one.
10: Oh, dear, dear. Some man, you took one, I'm a man, you say no. You took one, I'm a man, you say. Yeah, cram, mama, by ya.
11: She said, yeah, to be a dear. And so she knew some.
12: Mary Potts, no, hey.
11: Minya, so many punsuya, and so she knew but whom. As I'm full of business with you, be one. I mean, why, yes, I guess I never could know. The Biani are dream for Frau, and so I'm on two Bianim. Also, be a dean say, and yes, some dream when you. Hey, yes, you got some. Bills wo ho idea men ye comment na manche abio ye wo a free emergency loan kwasi salary loan working capital ni startup loan bills se en srokra for Ghana card be apply en ya press 0596 920 833 and 0302 200 390 bills for sika samu ho nyina betanye.
13: Midimafo, Pokwasi Maira Akra, Midimafo, Pokwasi Maira Akra,
14: Midimafo Heba Clinic Abakra.
13: And you won't hear passengers a gumikai me, a horna do one aircraft.
14: Hey, and this Akra and then put away the moon.
15: And yet the moonpa, the Sessadia, Educum Atlantic International University, America Memo, about Dr. Dujan Fi Babasu, honorary degree as a professor in biology in herbal medicine. It is idea, I am a saddle, I am more.
13: Oh, Miss Minim wife, your copa war, 1 year, 1 city, Ninsen between 1 and 8 years canoe. Me connect na and shut down Koye, na a sakakra. She said, well, pigeon mama, what you have them?
14: Connection, then what you
15: want? What about the crow? What about the cry? Stroke on Sodia, or fan small. Chessa, I did you all who are the SCNO. Yaria Bia Tatia, our Dr. Tamdasu and so. Diabetes, hepatitis B, prostates, hypertension, malaria. Yaria Bia, Kumasi say,
16: oh, I'll go. Opposite government school.
15: And then Krahanso, Obepim, our Pokuasi, Mayra Kwanoso. For a doctor, 0244-774-282.
16: 0500-727215.
15: Me dimba for herbal clinic.
13: Wudima for newa.
17: Boss, I have a confession.
15: Hey, sir, why am I bonnet ebbe kawan wasem?
17: Am I way jumamu had do ho konkon sapa, but ne papa mua?
15: Musima head.
17: Said ya wot so on tada so. Na lies ye jinamu nemu ye from.
15: So you crash on me?
17: Yes, we all the ladies.
15: Abro spray starch. Thank you.
17: Hey, boss. So, Abro spray starch is the secret.
15: And why? Abro spray starch. Professional formula. And my name is Troye Dekeke. Who spray kakre gusu de ayu anu faswa. Ata adia nan tumani yedin. And nida ho. De jina ho.
17: Abro spray starch.
15: And my name is Troye Quantum. Na umre. Hey, Ramonso. Me die. Me mesku unta adie. And me yirene me manye me nina. Abro spray starch. And why? Ebuwa laundry for onso jumano pa.
17: Sir, I was supermarket.
15: Anne, open to do a from Cross Charis Ghana Limited. I was Sprinters Road, Broad 5-0243-690066 and 0570-611-909. Ekuafo
18: yesuati dena
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18: yesuati dena
15: ekuafo
18: yesuati dena
15: Angel Kill insecticide and ebesudoso liquid fertilizer aba amagana ekuafo atedena ampa
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2: 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It is said ye, ayaresaro, aye mo.
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13: Darling.
14: Yes.
13: Ye be didi na me che Angel Cola. Me bredudu. Obi fa Angel Cola drink. Nani yonku e yi Angel Orange. Ana Angel Mangwa. Ose me san pe di obi e yi. Aka me di yon.
14: Sese, obi a pe Angel soft drinks ni nye bi.
15: Ay, daddy. Mi se mi pe ni nye bi.
13: Sister, what dear mommy, Angel Peach, Angel Strawberry, and Angel Cocktail. Actually, no my bad Angel Apple Light.
0: What ye? It's any of my dear. Mr. Angel Cola, any Angel Orange, per and a menya. I'm feeling and
14: cut. It's also from wifey. For us, Chester, no, Ebessia. Never Angel drinks in a room. Ubianca Tanen in Winnie. There was Sabbath Somono, Nuanum.
13: Annie, Massa, and Nuanono.
0: Debia Sani, and you know.
14: Hey, Angel Cola, the assembly bowl. Angel drinks ya. Yeah. Adonko Soft Drinks Beverages Limited. And why? Who to do our free one? 0244-83-2286. And then 050-7878-668.
13: Angel Drinks.
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17: 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This is Angel 102.9. 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This is Ghana's own Angel
18: 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Well, journalist.
19: Now, Obia, on all the team, now, Kono, I will name the Honsem, no, no, to mention him. The Honsem, the future of the boys.
8: the bad moments also include a continuous canker that currently exists within our football ecosystem. And I'll speak to this. Honorable Minister, when we took office, we established one canker. That is, attempts by people within the football ecosystem to always Nicodemously go into the administrative part of our game, fish out documents, and push these documents into the public space to malign people and to damage the image of our sport. This canker is still within football. The last few months, we've still had this canker coming back to football, where people within

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